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You've got it here on Froggy 98. We're back, baby. And I missed you. Hope you had a good 4th of July weekend. It's a nice long weekend over here. Hopefully you still got all your fingers. Didn't lose any of them. Put it in reverse, Terry. Though they say the pinky isn't really needed, but I'd probably miss it if I didn't have it anymore. Your pal Brian's here riding shotgun with you. We got today's best country and some Megan Maroney for you up next.

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8: Coming down from a high in the lower 90s this evening, temperatures will be around 82 degrees as the sun is setting. Mostly clear skies and muggy tonight with morning lows Wednesday in the lower 70s. A bit more of a south breeze Wednesday around 10 to 15 miles per hour and highs in the low 90s before rain chances go up Wednesday evening into Thursday morning. From the 1011 Severe Weather Center, I'm meteorologist Jessica Blum.
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0: All I really need is a little
1: goodness. Hopefully you've got your fireworks cleared up by now. If you haven't, make sure you are wetting them down. We got a garbage truck fire the other day because somebody didn't put their fireworks out. Must have been from Iowa. It's Froggy 98.

Froggy 98. Hey, I've got some Tucker Wetmore tickets for you. They've been burning a hole in my pocket because he's coming to La Vista, Nebraska. See how you can get some tickets, Froggy981.com. Today's best country is Tucker Wetmore.

It's Froggy 98 on a Tuesday night. I've got some good news for you. The Log Road Fire, we were talking about it a little bit last week. It is now 100% contained. We're still thinking of everybody out there. Glad that we are on to the next step. I've got more of today's best country. It's Luke Combs for you.

It's Rocky 98. Some fun news from the Nebraska State Patrol. They've got two new canines joining the team. RJ is a Belgian Malinois from Poland. Phoenix is also a Belgian Malinois from the Czech Republic. They are replacing, of course, Detective McGruff, the crime dog. It's Rocky 98.

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I've got some Jason Aldean tickets for you. He's coming to the Morton Amphitheater in Kansas City. It's going to be a good time. 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Today's best country up next is Jason Aldean.

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Oh, baby. You're listening to Froggy 98. We've been having a good time tonight. Listening to all kinds of today's best country. Brian here with you. Listening in. Laughing. Loving. 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Some John Morgan for you up next.

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16: Coming down from a high in the lower 90s this evening, temperatures will be around 82 degrees as the sun is setting. Mostly clear skies and muggy tonight with morning lows Wednesday in the lower 70s. A bit more of a south breeze Wednesday, around 10 to 15 miles per hour, and highs in the low 90s, before rain chances go up Wednesday evening into Thursday morning. From the 10-11 Severe Weather Center, I'm meteorologist Jessica Blum.
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1: Yeah, that's right.
0: Normally, I don't recommend going into Iowa. 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Cody Johnson for you, up next.

Long live him, baby. It's Froggy 98. I know it's been a couple days, couple weeks. I don't know. Time's flying by. I'm still super excited for the Dandelion Tour coming to Pinnacle Bank Arena. Ella Langley going to tear the roof off of the place.

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Chaos and calamity in Richardson County. Small plane experienced engine failure, had to land on a rural road. Good news is, no injuries reported. Can't wait to see where they fly next. It's Froggy 98.

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1: That's Thomas Rhett and Jordan Davis. 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
0: Froggy did the test, and with the Froggy app, you can listen to today's best country anywhere, except underwater. Froggy ruined a couple iPhones on that one. But hey, it was all in the name of science. Kind of.

broadcasting from the John Henry's Plumbing, Heating, Air, and Electrical Studio, where we have it set to a balmy 64 degrees in order to keep the audience captivated and awake. KFGE, Milford Lane.

0: It's Froggy 98. Hey, be sticking around for just a couple more minutes. I've got some Shaboozy coming up for you. That's right, coming up before that, just 10 minutes away, Chase Matthew for you.
1: Why does he call you darling? Why does he call you daily? Why are you trying to act like I'm just out here being crazy?
0: That's right, that's just what you get here on Froggy 98. It's a little thing called Today's Best Country. Your pal Brian is here riding shotgun with you. Got some Stella Lefty for you up next.

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1: 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Tyler Farr on Friday, the 17th, and Saturday, the 18th, you got a rodeo and dance. 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
13: Coming down from a high in the lower 90s this evening, temperatures will be around 82 degrees as the sun is setting. Mostly clear skies and muggy tonight with morning lows Wednesday in the lower 70s. A bit more of a south breeze Wednesday around 10 to 15 miles per hour and highs in the low 90s before rain chances go up Wednesday evening into Thursday morning. From the 10-11 Severe Weather Center, I'm meteorologist Jessica Blum.
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Some interesting new reports out of the Nebraska lottery. $9.6 million of lottery proceeds are going back to the state. 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

It's Rocky 98. Hopefully you put on your public policy caps just a little bit ago. Mike Flood is wrapping up a town hall. This is from 5 to 6 at Bellevue West High School. Asking all the important questions, I hope. It's Rocky 98.

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I've got Jordan Davis tickets with your name on them, Mark. 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

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I've got tickets to his show at the Washington County Fair, froggy981.com. Another concert that's coming to town. 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
9: Coming down from a high in the lower 90s this evening, temperatures will be around 82 degrees as the sun is setting. Mostly clear skies and muggy tonight with morning lows Wednesday in the lower 70s. A bit more of a south breeze Wednesday around 10 to 15 miles per hour and highs in the low 90s before rain chances go up Wednesday evening into Thursday morning. From the 10-11 Severe Weather Center, I'm meteorologist Jessica Blum.
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Jason Aldean is coming to the Morton Amphitheater in Kansas City. And I know what you're asking yourself. Why are you telling me this, Brian? 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

It's Froggy 98 on a Tuesday night. We were off yesterday, so I hope that you enjoyed your long 4th of July weekend. Hopefully.

That Jelly Roll and he is today's best country. He's going to be tearing the roof off of Coffin Stadium. 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He'll be there with Post Malone this summer. We've still got tickets for you. Froggy981.com to see how you can see the show. 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
4: So we hired a contractor, and being a contractor, that's a great job to have because you can just ruin someone's life and leave. 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Do y'all do that? 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
7: This is Travis Tritt. 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It's a shame that after an election, we find out that a huge majority of our people don't go out and even take the time to vote or to register. 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Do what's right. If you haven't done it already, go out and register and vote. By doing that, you can have a voice and you can make a difference. So don't put it off. If you haven't registered, go out and do it today and make a difference.
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1: It's Rogine 98. Man, I tell you what, I've been having a rip-roaring time hanging out with you tonight. 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Brian wishes you adieu. 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I've got more of today's best country queued up for you. Ella Langley is up next.

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10: Coming down from a high in the lower 90s this evening, temperatures will be around 82 degrees as the sun is setting. Mostly clear skies and muggy tonight with morning lows Wednesday in the lower 70s. A bit more of a south breeze Wednesday around 10 to 15 miles per hour and highs in the low 90s before rain chances go up Wednesday evening into Thursday morning. From the 1011 Severe Weather Center, I'm meteorologist Jessica Blum.
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1: That is what we're going to do right now, okay. Amber. Okay, so
2: okay.
1: Johanna has a commercial. This is a real commercial that we have to read here. And we're not going to let you pre-read this. So we're going to hand it to you, and you have to read it live.
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1: Okay, go ahead and hand that to her, and we'll get the commercial music ready to go. 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
12: Partly cloudy skies for the rest of your Tuesday night into Wednesday morning. Mild and muggy with 70 degrees, the overnight low. As we head into your Wednesday, looking for partly sunny skies and hot with a high temperature near 93 with a 20% chance of a thunderstorm in the afternoon. 40% chance for thunderstorms Wednesday night to Thursday. One or two of those storms could be strong to severe. From the 1011 Severe Weather Center, I'm Chief Meteorologist Brett Anderson.
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5: And now she's getting her own taste in music, which I think is cool, but a kid will get hold of a CD and they'll put it to you about ready to kill yourself. I've heard those dang Hanson kids so much, I'm about to bop that CD in the garbage disposal. And her little boyfriends are showing them now these little pants. What's with this look? The baggy pants. You can hide a cooler from Sears in these things. Their underwear's jacked up to their neck. They got these $100 haircuts that look like barber school rejects to me. It's like she's seen a shaved on the side, long on the top, and then they grow that little three-hair goatee. Oh! You know they look like Shaggy from Scooby-Doo. That's who they look like.
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1: Partly cloudy skies for the rest of your Tuesday night into Wednesday morning. Mild and muggy with 70 degrees, the overnight low. As we head into your Wednesday, looking for partly sunny skies and hot with a high temperature near 93 with a 20% chance of a thunderstorm in the afternoon. 40% chance for thunderstorms Wednesday night and Thursday. One or two of those storms could be strong to severe. From the 1011 Severe Weather Center, I'm Chief Meteorologist Brett Anderson.
0: Turn it up.
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5: Partly cloudy skies for the rest of your Tuesday night into Wednesday morning, mild and muggy with 70 degrees, the overnight low. As we head into your Wednesday, looking for partly sunny skies and hot with a high temperature near 93 with a 20% chance of a thunderstorm in the afternoon. 40% chance for thunderstorms Wednesday night to Thursday. One or two of those storms could be strong to severe. From the 10-11 Severe Weather Center, I'm Chief Meteorologist Brett Anderson.
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1: Partly cloudy skies for the rest of your Tuesday night into Wednesday morning. Mild and muggy with 70 degrees, the overnight low. As we head into your Wednesday, looking for partly sunny skies and hot with a high temperature near 93 with a 20% chance of a thunderstorm in the afternoon. 40% chance for thunderstorms Wednesday night to Thursday. One or two of those storms could be strong to severe. From the 10-11 Severe Weather Center, I'm Chief Meteorologist Brett Anderson.
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6: Partly cloudy skies for the rest of your Tuesday night into Wednesday morning. Mild and muggy with 70 degrees, the overnight low. As we head into your Wednesday, looking for partly sunny skies and hot with a high temperature near 93 with a 20% chance of a thunderstorm in the afternoon. 40% chance for thunderstorms Wednesday night to Thursday. One or two of those storms could be strong to severe. From the 10-11 Severe Weather Center, I'm Chief Meteorologist Brett Anderson.
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12: Mostly sunny and warm this morning with a temperature rising into the upper 80s by noon. This afternoon, mostly sunny to partly cloudy and hot with a 20% chance of isolated showers and thunderstorms, high in the mid-90s. Tonight, mostly cloudy with a 50% chance of showers and thunderstorms. Some storms could be severe, low in the upper 60s. From the 1011 Severe Weather Center, I'm meteorologist Brandon Rector.
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1: Yeah, it's like he was raised by...
2: women.
1: A boy being raised by apes. Out in the wilderness. You know, you speak a different... You learn their language. You learn everything because that's all you know.
2: Yeah. Yeah. And then you're welcome in the other... in by other apes. Because...
1: by other apes you are. 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And they're confused because they... You look like a man, but you walk like an ape.
2: Yeah.
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7: 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It ain't funny. 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It was ridiculous. I was madder than a one-legged waitress working at the IHOP. I tell you what, here's your pancakes.
0: Froggy, 98. Froggy wants to apologize because that last set of commercials didn't include any nudity. Back to today's...

0: Good morning, 621 and 72 right now. High today of 94 with possibly some severe weather. Can you guess what the worst part of the severe weather is? Potentially?
1: Hail.
0: Wind.
1: Ah, duh.
0: Yeah, the good old Nebraska wind possibly a little bit later today. We have some tickets we'll be giving you a chance to win on the way after 7 o'clock this morning. Did we figure that out? It's Jelly Roll and Post Malone in Kansas City. Is that right? That's the one at Kauffman Stadium, isn't it?
1: Yeah.
0: That is right. We're right on that.
1: Yep.
0: Okay. All right. And then we're a day closer to our giveaway on Friday as well with our KC roll call. We'll get into those details in just a few minutes, how you can win a trip to Kansas City to see Jason Aldean down there at a show. And hotel stay, the whole thing's included. It's not too late to get in to win that, so details are straight ahead. I saw you guys had a big night last night. The finale of baseball, that had to be exciting for your little boy.
1: Yeah, it wasn't last night. I posted it last night, but it was the night before. Yeah, but we're done. The season's over.
0: Oh, he looks, how old is he, Frankie?
1: 7.
0: He looks like a grown little boy.
1: Yeah.
0: Seeing him in a baseball, I mean, you see it every day as one of those things, like when you're a big person and you lose weight, you're like, what? I've lost weight? Yeah. I haven't seen you in a minute. Lost weight.
1: That's a good comparison.
0: That's kind of how it is with your son. Yeah. I don't know what I was expecting, but
1: yeah.
0: Yeah. He like looks like a little baseball player. It's really cute.
1: So cute. I know. I can't believe the season's over. It's so weird. It makes you feel like summer's almost over.
0: It's weird how baseball ends early in the summer. Yeah. It's nice though, because it gives families an opportunity to go and do whatever else you want to do.
1: Right. Yeah.
0: But you really start to get, right when you're starting to get into it, you're like, oh, what? It's over?
1: I know. Well, and the boys, like, it is crazy how much they've improved from the first game to the
0: coaching.
1: Last one. Like,
0: it's all your husband. It's all coaching.
1: I know. He's actually kind of good at it, I think.
0: Oh, I bet he is. I bet he's great with the kids. And what a wonderful experience it looked like from a distance.
1: Yeah.
0: So.
1: Oh, for sure. We went from first game, like, crying because we struck out to, like, last game getting hit in the face with a ball and, like, not even flinching.
0: Don't even care.
1: That's a win in my book, you know?
0: That's awesome. All right. Well, we'll come back and give you details about a trip to Kansas City if you want to win it to see Jason Aldean down there with our KC roll call with Liberty First Credit Union. Those details are next.
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0: Kansas City. Here we come. We're giving you a chance to win a trip. It's our KC Roll Call with Liberty First Credit Union. We have a lot of these throughout the summer. This is the third trip that we have. This one is to see Jason Aldean, who I just saw. He passed. I don't know who. I don't have it in front of me. Some iconic country music singers. Like, he just continues to make money and roll out hit songs that people love. And if you're a big Jason Aldean fan and you want to win a getaway, you got to go to froggy981.com and enter now. You have today and you have tomorrow, and you can only sign up one time a day. Friday morning, this is what it's going to look like. About 7:20 or so, we're going to call a name out. And if it's your name, you've got to call the radio station quickly. It probably would help if you're listening to the radio station, listening to the morning show. We'd appreciate that anyway. If you're not, then you're really waiting on a friend or family member to call or text you and say, hey, they're saying your name on the radio. And then now you've got to, you know, you got to hustle. 98 seconds, not a lot of time.
1: Mm-mm.
0: We witnessed that a couple of weeks ago when we gave one of these away. So we're wanting our first name that we call out on Friday to be yours, and we're wanting you to call within the 98 seconds, and we want you to win the trip. The trip includes a getaway to Kansas City. So it's a hotel stay at the Hilton Spark Hotel, and then also we have some gas money down there and back, and then you'll go to the brand-new Morton Amphitheater to see Jason Aldean in concert. Have we given away? I know we've given away a couple of these,
1: yeah.
0: And I don't know why I'm asking you, but have any of these concerts happened yet?
1: I think so.
0: Really?
1: I think, didn't we have someone posted on our page? I don't know. I'm not in charge of that part of posting people to the page, but I thought we had someone posted and they had pictures of going to a show. I can't remember.
0: Well, I maybe you're confusing, because I did see that one. Was it two women that were on there?
1: Yeah.
0: I think they won, like, concerts for, they won the thing that we gave away last, a long time ago, and that was tickets to every concert for 2026.
1: Oh, okay. Well, we just give away so much stuff.
0: I know. I just want to know, about the Hilton Spark Hotel. I love hotels. I love hotel stays. I'd rather stay at a hotel than an Airbnb.
1: You're a bougie hotel stayer, too.
0: I put the robes on sometimes. You ever wear the robes?
1: What? Don't you have to pay for those?
0: I don't know.
1: I thought that you have to pay for those. I've never.
0: No. I bet the Hilton Spark got a robe. You can walk around and put it back up, maybe, when you're done.
1: They're used. People wear them and then rewear them. I guess hotels are like that.
0: I'd hate to see, like, a 60-minute special on it, because I did one time. I saw where the cleaning ladies were. Now, this is not the Hilton Spark. I don't know what hotel this was, but they weren't, like, the glasses. They weren't putting new glasses. They were, like, doing Windex and just kind of cleaning it. Yeah.
1: Windex?
0: Yeah, some kind of chemical. Yeah, that was a 60-minute special they had on it.
1: Ew.
0: Yeah, that's why I don't drink out of those anymore.
1: I've heard you're not supposed to use the instant coffee makers.
0: That's what you say. I know, yeah.
1: I've heard that's like a no-no. But if it's a new hotel, I think you're safe.
0: That's why we're really pimping this one up.
1: Mm-hmm.
0: I was at a hotel not long ago where I was so tired, I did not want to make a fuss about it. I saw somebody else's hair in the bed. It's like, I don't even care.
1: I just scooched it over.
0: I did. Yeah. Good. I was like, I'm going to act like I didn't see that.
1: You're talking a lot of trash for a guy who started this out with, like, I love hotels.
0: I still love them. Didn't that tell you something?
1: I guess it
0: Especially a new hotel, which is what this one is, the Hilton Spark. That's part of the package. So if you want to win it, make sure to go to our website and sign up. Froggy981.com. 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
10: Mostly sunny and warm this morning with a temperature rising into the upper 80s by noon. This afternoon, mostly sunny to partly cloudy and hot with a 20% chance of isolated showers and thunderstorms, high in the mid-90s. Tonight, mostly cloudy with a 50% chance of showers and thunderstorms. Some storms could be severe, low in the upper 60s. From the 1011 Severe Weather Center, I'm meteorologist Brandon Rector.
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0: That's Ella Langley. She's coming to Lincoln. She is going to be here on Friday, October the 30th, Pinnacle Bank Arena. Tickets are, I'm just looking online right now, from $200. So it looks like the low end on that, couple hundred bucks a ticket. Wow. How great, though, that she's coming on a Friday.
1: Yeah.
0: You're like, that's exciting for the city. I can remember a day where all of these shows would be like in the middle of the week, and they'd save the weekend shows for the big cities, you know?
1: I know. We're big time, man.
0: Somehow we stole this from Omaha. I don't know if she's coming. I assume she's not coming to Omaha. She's coming to Lincoln instead. But, yeah, exciting news. She's on top of the world right now. If you want more information about Ella Langley coming or any other concert, you can head to our website. That's froggy981.com. So tomorrow we have our Why Am I Still Single feature. She'll be back on the show, Ashley. We had a few moments with her yesterday. She was on the show last week, which was a complete total train wreck. Not really on the air, but a lot of this happened off the air. And then it made its way on the air with the guy that we had. It was so bad that we don't do this very often, but we had to block him. So
1: yeah.
0: It just got out of control. We don't like doing that, but there was like challenging people to fights and just saying terrible things to other listeners. It was too much. And it would have been easy for Ashley, who was mixed up in all of that, to say, no, thank you. I'm not interested in being on the show anymore. But she agreed to be our feature this week.
1: She's given us another shot, which I'm so grateful for because I feel like we need redemption. This guy bamboozled all of us.
0: Yeah, he did.
1: In all the years of us doing this, we have never had someone to this degree. Just crazy pants, man.
0: No, the only thing that really struck me is maybe we shouldn't have him on is his divorce wasn't finalized yet. I'm like, that was the one sticking point with having him on the show.
1: Well,
0: but then we had him on and we talked to him about it.
1: And
0: we're like, okay, well, we'll make an exception.
1: He made it sound like it was, everything but signed, sealed, delivered.
0: Right, yeah.
1: Which still could be true. I don't know. But then I got confused because then I was getting messages later. People were like, we've been divorced 15 years. I'm like, well, who is this?
0: No idea.
1: I was getting very confused. The timeline of his past relationships was getting very confusing, which, in retrospect, red flag. But also, as long as the people know, you know what I mean? That it wasn't like a secret.
0: No.
1: But I don't even think that was a red flag. That would be the red flag, but it really wasn't. It was the way he speaks to people. Just not in all my years have I ever seen an adult respond the way that he did to certain people in their comments. It was crazy.
0: And it was all through social media. Like when we had him on the air, he was nice as can be.
1: Yeah,
0: there was
1: so
0: no
1: nice.
0: Kind. There wasn't even a hint of it. Of
1: I,
0: that kind.
1: I can't
0: of.
1: Even. It is so baffling to me. I cannot see that guy that we interviewed the Tuesday before we had him on.
0: Mm-mm.
1: I can't see that guy saying, "Go eat some Little Debbie's, you fat a."
0: doesn't even sound right.
1: It does not sound right. It's crazy, man. This is a. You know what? I say this all the time, but this was a definite one where I really feel for. Especially the ladies out there that are single in that age range. Man, you would think that you should be able to find men in that age range that are mature and going to be serious about a relationship. But if these girls are running into guys like that, man, I don't even know.
0: It's how do rough
1: you
0: even, out there.
1: How do you... It is. It's really... And like Ashley, at her going through that, you could just tell... I mean, I'm making some assumptions here, but you could tell just the letdown of all that was like a compilation of like years of letdown. And then it's like, this is the ultimate, like, what?
0: I know.
1: You know, so I have some good guys right now in my pocket that are wanting to meet her. And so, but I'm really trying to be super thorough. I don't want a repeat by any means. By any means,
0: ask them what they think about Little Debbie's. Maybe just throw it out there.
1: Put that in the interview. Do you fat shame people? with little Debbie talk.
0: I think she's going to be really happy. Now, I haven't gone into any of these guys, just superficially. And I've seen some of them come through. I'm like, what? Like, I think that if she were just to peek inside of our DMs, it would make her feel good.
1: Oh, all of
0: all of the men that want to meet her.
1: Right. And here's the thing, too. I feel good about, you know, kind of as a fail-safe. There were multiple great guys that can't be on. But I'm like, leave her alone until after Thursday.
0: Yeah, and then go get her.
1: Yeah, exactly. Yeah. So, yeah, it'll be good. I'm excited to see what happens tomorrow. And just big prayers, good vibes, that all goes smoothly for Ashley. I don't think she needs a round two, but
0: no.
1: At all.
0: Yeah, and if you want to meet her, it's not too late. You can go check out her bio and several photos. Her bio, people love her bio. It's really clever, really cute. You can see that on Facebook, Froggy981. And she'll be on here tomorrow. Why Am I Still Single with Sutter Hema Jewelers.
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0: Hey, just quickly, we have, you know, Luke Bryan, he's in concert. What is today? The 8th? He's in concert tomorrow. In Kansas City. You can still sign up to win tickets by going to froggy981.com. I was just checking that out. All kinds of stuff at our website. We're going to be live in a few minutes. You can watch the show on several platforms, including YouTube, Facebook, Twitch, and froggy981.com. We're going to give you a chance to win tickets to Jelly Roll and Post Malone. Any new gossip with that, with Jelly Roll and... I saw where she kissed like a guy, a 21-year-old guy or something, I don't know, here recently.
1: That felt like it was a little bit for... Well, I think they're trying to promote that that guy's going to be on her podcast.
0: Oh, I see.
1: That's all that I saw. But
0: it's a promotional kiss, not a real kiss.
1: Well, yeah, I don't know. Maybe it is real, but that guy posted, like, check out the podcast or something like that.
0: Right, yeah.
1: But the weird part is the kissing happened at Jelly Roll's bar.
0: Oh, that's right.
1: Mm-hmm. It's a little weird. But they also, that couple also, Jelly Roll and Budding always said that they were in an open relationship, I thought.
0: Well, I'd only heard that from you.
1: She said it several times.
0: On her podcast.
1: Yeah. That they're in an open relationship.
0: But I don't think he cares really anyway. He already's divorcing her.
1: Yeah.
0: Go ahead and kiss her.
1: I've seen rumors that he's got a girly on the side too.
0: Already? So fast.
1: I've heard that. I don't know if it's true.
0: Huh.
1: Yeah, I don't know. Kind of crazy. Their divorce is weird. It's been weird because it's... Yeah. They're like, we're still best friends. Everything's great. And then we're making it.
0: There's something going on behind the scenes, but whatever. I get it. He'll be in Kansas City, though, along with Post Malone at Kauffman Stadium. It's going to be a big concert, and we've got tickets. We're going to give you a chance to win. We're going to have you call the show here in just a few minutes and describe what you do for work in three descriptive, sentences or whatever. And are we doing the same thing?
1: Yeah, spicy, babe.
0: Be a little spicy with it. Even if your job is boring, try to be spicy with it. Try to get us off the scent a little bit. And we're going to try to guess what you do for work. Just for fun. We like to know what you do. You know what we do? We want to know what you do. So call the show now. Just if you just get on the air and play, then we're going to give you a chance to see Jelly Roll and Post Malone in Kansas City. They're big ass. I think it's called the Big Ass Stadium Tour number 2 or something. At Kauffman Stadium, if you want to win and you want to play, call the show now. 474-FROG. We'll turn on the cams and we'll take your calls next.
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10: Mostly sunny and warm this morning with a temperature rising into the upper 80s by noon. This afternoon, mostly sunny to partly cloudy and hot with a 20% chance of isolated showers and thunderstorms, high in the mid-90s. Tonight, mostly cloudy with a 50% chance of showers and thunderstorms. Some storms could be severe, low in the upper 60s. From the 1011 Severe Weather Center, I'm meteorologist Brandon Rector.
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4: Okay, here's the deal. We have tickets to Jelly Roll, Post Malone, Kansas City, Kauffman Stadium. You can win by getting on the air. Our phone number is 474-FROG. Even if you don't have a job, the game is we're going to try to guess what you do for a living. But if you're unemployed, have fun with it. Call us, and you have to give us three clues about what you do for work. Spicy. We want spicy clues.
5: Can you give them an example?
4: No, I'm not
5: Come
4: in
5: on.
4: The mood. No.
5: Why?
4: Because I have an ailment, which, by the way, you've not even asked about. I have hinted around all morning long.
5: About your shingles?
4: I am numb. I'm numb on one side of my body.
5: Sounds better than blisters.
4: Well,
5: I'll
4: guess
5: tell you,
4: maybe.
5: To be honest, I was worried about you until you said you don't have any blisters. And I was like, whatever, moving on then.
4: No. It's a whole process, okay? It takes a while to clear up.
5: You let me know when you start sprouting blisters.
4: No.
5: And we can start.
4: I know you're into the blister look, but it's not. I'm not into that. And also, it's affecting my mood. And so I don't feel like doing spicy.
5: Because you're...
4: You understand?
5: The shingles are making it so you can't describe a job spicy?
4: Hey, just, I'm very limited right now. I'm very limited.
5: I didn't realize it made
4: part of the body's
5: to your
4: not
5: mouth.
4: Working.
5: I didn't realize
4: it's whole
5: it
4: body.
5: Traveled to your mouth.
4: It's whole body.
5: Your mouth is numb?
4: It could. Not, but it could be.
5: Then it's not.
4: You get body sense. You get sensitivity everywhere. It doesn't matter. This ain't about me.
5: Describe your shingles sexy. Go. Do it.
4: Go ahead and play the music, and I may.
5: Yeah, there. Okay. Let's go.
4: It burns. In a private area. And... You can soothe it.
5: Soothe it? With what?
4: I don't know.
5: God.
4: Lotion.
5: Shingles are not sexy. Lotion. Just FYI. I can't even pretend like they're sexy.
4: Can we just bring a guest on the show, please?
5: Yes,
4: welcome
5: yes.
4: Carmine to the show.
6: Yo, yo.
4: Carmine, you got to turn your radio down, buddy. All right, are you there?
5: Hello?
4: Carmine.
6: Yeah?
4: Hey, all right, three clues. Carmine, what do you do? We're going to guess.
7: You got the name wrong. This
5: oh.
7: is Donnie.
5: Oh, he must have dropped. Sorry.
4: Oh,
5: this
4: my bad.
5: Was, this used to be Donnie.
4: What's your name?
7: Donnie.
4: Donnie. All right, Donnie,
7: three
4: clues. Make them spicy, buddy. What do you do for work? We're going to try to guess what it is, okay?
7: Okay. I cut, I stir, and I roll it up.
5: I cut, I stir, I roll it up.
4: I would say marijuana dealer because you cut it and you roll it up, but I don't know about the stirring it. You're doing it wrong, bud. You're stirring that stuff.
5: You could stir it, I guess. Don't they
4: Why?
5: Have to grind it up?
4: Maybe it's in the liquid form.
5: Oh.
4: Yeah. I don't know what that is. I think we had a friend that did it at one point.
5: The liquid form.
4: Yeah, I'm going to say he's a drug guy. That's my guess.
5: He's a joint roller.
4: Yeah, is that
5: Final
4: what you do
5: answer.
4: For work? Donnie, is that what you do for work?
7: No, that is not what I do.
4: All right, what do you do?
7: Well, I cut hay, I stir it up when I rake it, and I brown bale it when I roll it up.
5: Ooh, it is
7: kind of simple.
5: That's kind of like a joint roller in a large scale.
4: It is.
7: Yeah.
4: Is this hay season right now?
7: Oh, yeah.
4: It is. Okay.
7: Heavily.
4: Oh. All right. Well, you better get back to work. Thank
7: you
4: for calling in. And text us your name, buddy, to the name you called, and we'll get you in to win the tickets. All right?
7: Will do.
5: All right. Bye.
4: Thank you. It was Donnie, right?
5: Donnie, yeah.
4: Thanks, Donnie. We appreciate that. Is Kylie still on the show?
5: Yeah, I think so. Hi, Kylie.
8: Yes.
4: Hey.
8: Good morning.
4: Hi, Kylie. Three clues what you do for work. Make them spicy. We're going to guess what it is.
8: Okay. Well, when you use my service, you'll definitely get hot. You might even need a cool down. And once you use my service, you'll want it night and day.
5: night and day. Ooh, she's a massage therapist.
4: By the way, did you hear the news about the one dude?
5: What dude?
4: Where was he from? He's a massage guy. He's touching inappropriately. It came out in the news yesterday. Yeah.
5: This is a crazy piece of news to drop right now.
4: I know.
5: I feel like...
4: It was either in Lincoln or Omaha, and I even did a deep dive and went and looked at him. Like,
5: are you sure this isn't an old story?
4: No, it was in the news yesterday. Yeah. He'd been touching, I assume, girls inappropriately. Yeah.
5: Oh, my gosh. Wow. Okay. We're going to guess you're a massage therapist, but not the one
4: not
5: that just
4: touchy,
5: got caught.
4: Not touchy-touchy. No. What do you do, Kylie?
8: Actually, my husband and I own a heating and air conditioning business.
4: Oh, no way.
5: Okay.
4: Yeah, go ahead. What's the name of it? Give yourself a little plug here.
8: Greva Heating and Air in Fullerton, Nebraska.
5: Okay. Nice.
4: Awesome. Well, thank you for listening, Kylie. We appreciate it. Go ahead and text your name to the show. The same number you called will get you in to win the tickets, okay?
8: All right. Thanks, guys.
4: Thanks, Kylie. We'll see you later.
5: Wow, that was tricky.
4: Was that a bad spot for me to bring up the guy that inappropriately touched?
5: Just a wild piece of lore to just drop on everybody at 7:30 in the morning. By the way,
4: the direction of this radio station, we got to start doing hard hitting news. So. Let's go ahead and bring Justin on the show. Hey, Justin, you got to roll your window up there, buddy.
1: It is up. Hang on, I'll switch you off my truck.
5: Oh, thanks for that.
4: What's that sound from?
5: It's I don't know. My
1: there you go. How's that?
4: That's much better. All right, Justin, we're gonna try to get you in to win tickets to Post Malone and Jelly Roll in Kansas City, Kauffman Stadium. Describe what you do for work. 3 descriptive sentences and make them spicy if you can't.
1: All right, I make sure everything gets screwed properly. I tell grown men where to put it. And I make sure everyone's wearing protection.
5: Oh, wow.
4: He tried to take us down the road of, like, a producer for one of those shows. He's not in it. He's not an actor. He's watching it. Maybe he's holding the boom mic or something.
5: He's a director of spicy films.
4: Yeah. That's what you do. Yes?
1: No, I'm a construction superintendent.
5: Oh, lame. I'm just kidding.
4: Yeah, you got to really, what did you say? You got to tell them how to screw it. What did you say with the other ones?
5: Satisfies what? Men. No, satisfies that's not true. I made that one up.
1: I said I make sure everything gets screwed properly. Yeah. And I tell grown men where to put it.
5: That's what it was. That's good. Those were good clues. Dang.
4: Johanna trying to tell people you satisfy guys. That ain't right.
5: I bet his clients are satisfied.
4: All right, Justin. Hey, man, thank you for listening. Text your name to this number, and we'll get you to win the tickets, okay?
1: All right, thank you.
4: All right, buddy. Have a great day. We want to guess what you do for work. If you want to play, call the show now. 474-FROG. 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
14: Keep up the good work. Most traffic continues to move well. No reported accidents or major delays. A few volume slowdowns, and we do have several construction projects. We'll want to keep in mind North 56th or Highway 77, Cornhusker to I-80, southbound lane closure for paving repairs. Also, work continues on Cornhusker 35th to Havelock. Head-to-head traffic for street improvements in that area. It is motorcycle and bicycle season. Look once and look again. If you come across anything that gets in your way, call the traffic hotline 402-479-1414. That's another check of your time saver traffic.
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6: 474 Frog, that's our phone number if you want to try to win tickets to Jelly Roll, Post Malone, Kansas City, Hoffman Stadium. We're going to try to guess what you do for work. You give us three clues, make them spicy. And just for getting on the air, we'll get you in to win the tickets. We have Heather on hold ready to play. And again, if you want to play, 474-FROG. That's our phone number. Let's welcome Heather to the show.
7: Hello, hello.
6: Hello, hello. Hi, Heather. Good morning. How are you?
7: Good. How are you?
6: We're good. We're ready for your three clues about what you do for work. Make them spicy
7: okay.
6: If you can.
7: Okay. Well, I spend my day negotiating with individuals who have unrealistic expectations. I prevent small problems from becoming unforgettable stories. And my job is equal parts customer service, crisis management, and improv comedy.
8: Oh.
6: Can I ask you, did you write these clues down? Are you reading from something that you wrote, or are those just from memory?
7: Just from memory.
8: Dang. I can't already remember.
6: I can't either.
8: I'm stuck on the improv now.
6: The last one?
8: She's funny. So she's got to be funny. She fixes problems. I'm just kind of like generalizing what she said.
6: Funny, fixes problems.
8: Uh-huh.
6: What was the other one?
8: Crisis manager.
6: Crisis manager. I'll let you be the lead on this one.
8: I'm going to say she works in loss prevention at a store.
6: Loss prevention?
8: Yeah. Yeah, because sometimes you deal with really funny people who steal.
6: Is that what you do?
7: No, I am a teacher.
6: Oh, no way.
8: Dang it, I was so close.
6: Heather, where do you teach?
7: I teach in Arapahoe.
6: How long you been teaching?
7: A long time.
8: Oh, Arapahoe? Oh, that's
7: so
8: far away. That's my neck of the woods. That's crazy.
7: It is. Yeah.
6: What is the worst thing about the job?
7: Paperwork.
8: Oh, yeah, no thank you.
6: Yeah, no fun.
8: Like, I wouldn't like grading papers either. That sounds miserable. I don't like doing homework with my kids, let alone, like, correcting it. No thank you.
6: Uh-uh. Well, hopefully you have the summer off. Yeah, you got the summer off, Heather?
7: Yes, absolutely.
6: Well, enjoy it. Thank you for listening to the show. And make sure to text your name to the number you just called, and we'll get you to win tickets, okay?
7: All right. Thanks,
6: all right.
7: Guys.
6: Okay, thank you,
8: bye.
6: Heather. We'll see you later. Teacher.
7: Bye.
6: I never would have guessed teacher. That's very creative. That's a teacher-like. Those are teacher-like clues.
8: Teachers are the smartest people out there.
6: And the most underpaid, for sure.
8: 100%.
6: And I think, don't they have to always get additional certification? And it's just too much.
8: It's too much.
6: They should get paid more for what they do, for sure.
8: Just let AI teach the kids. You know what I mean?
6: Yeah. Do we have somebody on hold ready to come?
8: Two.
6: Okay.
8: Yep.
6: Let's bring on two. Hi, good morning. Welcome to the show.
9: Thank you.
6: You're welcome. What's your name?

0: Jeff.
1: Hi, Jeff.
0: Hi.
2: You called her Jeff.
1: Jess, I'm yes. sorry.
2: You thought it was a girl named Jeff?
1: Yeah. Well, she could be like Jeffy or something.
2: What?
1: If she goes by
2: I've never
1: Jeff.
2: Heard Jeffy for a girl. What are you saying?
1: Hi, Jess. Not a good way to start. Go ahead and give us three clues about what you do. Make it spicy, please.
0: I spend every Sunday making sure everyone finishes at the same time.
2: Ooh, girl.
1: Okay. Clue two.
0: I don't get paid to take my clothes off, but I do put on quite a performance every weekend.
2: Oh.
0: And, I spend all my Sundays pulling out all the stops and blowing everyone away.
2: I think she's a preacher.
1: Well, she's... It's a lot of weekend talk here, isn't it?
2: A lot of Sunday.
1: Blowing them away.
2: Good sermon.
1: You wouldn't know your mom blew them away.
2: We don't need to talk about my dead mother right now. R.I.P. Mama.
1: She did. You told
2: me
1: stories.
2: She was a good preacher. She was.
1: I can't believe this is coming out of a preacher's mouth, but I think we're going to say you're a preacher.
2: Spicy preacher.
0: I am not a spicy preacher, but I am a church organist.
2: Oh, I love it. That's good. Those
1: how
2: were
1: long?
2: Good.
1: Jess, how long have you been doing it?
0: I've been doing it since I was in sixth grade, and I'm almost 40 now.
2: So. Oh, wow. My gosh. That's crazy.
1: Wow. Has anybody ever tried to take your job? Like, is there some up-and-coming person that... wants to try out to try to take your job from you, or you have it for as long
0: oh,
1: as
0: no.
1: you want it?
0: No, it's a lost art. You're sought after in that.
2: I
0: in
2: bet.
0: That world, so.
2: Yeah.
1: You ever think about working like Salt Dog Games on the side or something?
0: Oh, yeah.
2: What?
0: Oh, absolutely. The playing at a baseball field is on my bucket list.
1: No
0: absolutely.
1: Way.
2: I didn't know that was a real organ.
0: Oh, yeah.
1: What do you mean? That's she was just moving
2: I
1: her fingers?
2: I thought it was just like YouTube.
1: You didn't think you go to church every week. You didn't think that
2: well,
1: they were really playing an organ?
2: Yeah, I know that it's real organs at the church. I didn't know I have baseball games.
1: Oh, I think some of them aren't they, Jess?
0: Oh, yeah. Wrigley Field. I think they even have one there at Salt Dog Stadium.
1: Yeah.
2: That's real?
1: That's a horn. Is that a horn?
2: Well, I might have that. Sorry, I haven't perfected my organ sound. That's crazy.
1: Jess, that's really cool. Go ahead and
2: that's
1: text
2: awesome.
1: Your name to the show, and we'll get you in to win the tickets, okay?
0: Thank you.
2: Okay,
1: all right,
2: bye.
1: Thank you.
2: What's the sound they make at the games?
1: I think that is a...
2: That
1: is sounds
2: it.
1: Like a horn to me.
2: Well,
1: that's
2: no,
1: what,
2: that
1: like,
2: is very horn. No. Do a baseball sound at the game.
1: Well, I can't. I can't make an organ sound. What do you mean to do?
2: I don't want the organ sound. I want the tune.
1: Well, I didn't want to break her heart, but Brandy here on the cam said that Salt Dogs do not have a real organ.
2: Oh, so I wasn't that off base with the YouTube. Okay. You ready for another one?
1: Let's bring them on. Yes. Hi, good morning. Welcome to the show. What's your name?
3: My name's Amber.
1: Okay, Amber, go ahead and give us three clues about what you do for work. Make them spicy, okay?
3: All right. I dress up. I take charge. And I tie them up.
1: Can you turn your radio down? Dress up. Take charge. Tie them down. Dress up. Dress up.
2: Dress up. Take charge. Tie them down.
1: Tie them down and dress up. Wow.
2: Dominatrix.
1: I knew you were going there. You really want to get one of them. We've had them on the show.
2: I've had one before.
3: Yes, that is what I am.
2: What? You really are?
3: Yep.
2: Oh, my gosh. This is a day to remember. Gary, I finally got one.
1: Well, this is your moment. What questions do you have for her?
2: How much do you charge?
3: $1,000 an hour.
2: Oh, my Lord.
1: Are they all guys you're dominating?
3: Yes.
1: Are they any of them married?
3: Yes.
2: Why are you going to ask the hard hitters like that?
1: I don't know. Because I told you we're going hard hitting direction to this radio station.
2: That's crazy.
1: Another fun one.
3: The wife does know about it.
2: The wife does know?
3: Yes, that's part of my condition.
2: That's crazy.
1: And how? What is your background? Where did you learn how to do it?
3: I started modeling about 20 years ago in California. And it just took off. It pays pretty well, so.
2: Modeling, I did not know that was the pipeline to dominating.
1: Do you have a business, or, like, how do people
2: find... You want a card?
1: No.
3: It's more of a word of mouth.
1: Word of mouth, okay.
2: Word of mouth, hey.
1: Wow, okay. Well, Amber, thank you for listening. That is. How long have you been doing it, you say?
3: About 15 years of dominatrix stuff.
1: Oh, my God. Wow.
2: I don't mean to be rude, but do you age out at some point?
3: I don't know. Everyone thinks I'm just as sexy now as I was 20 years ago.
1: Why isn't she wearing leather everywhere? How do you even know? Sucks it all in.
3: Well, I still do regular photo shoots, so people know what I look like.
2: Huh. What do you mean? You think she's just in a big leather suit and they never see anything what she looks like?
1: Well, yeah, with the eyes cut out and the mouth cut out.
2: What kind of movies are you watching?
1: It's a whip. I don't know. That's just... A lot of black leather.
2: We're fascinated, Amber, if you couldn't tell. Man, we want you... you got to text us. We might have more questions for you sometime.
1: Yeah, text the show. And we'll get you the tickets,
3: feel free
1: too.
3: To ask.
1: All right, Amber, thank you. Have a great day. We'll see you later.
3: You too.
1: Okay. Was that a cat meowing in the background?
2: I don't know, but that's crazy. I can't believe I got one.
1: I know. All right, we're going to come back with more of these. If you want to play the game, 474-FROG, guess what you do for work. You could win tickets to Jelly Roll, Post Malone, Kansas City, 474-FROG.
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8: As we continue through our drive time, all directions continue to move fairly well. No reported accidents or major delays. We do have several construction projects. Keep in mind, South 27th, Nebraska Parkway to Calvert, limited access. From Calvert to Sheridan Boulevard, that is fully closed for paving and water main work. Part of that project, Van Dorn, Cedar to Mance is closed. Also on Van Dorn, 20th to 17th, westbound lane closure for water main install. If you see a trouble spot, call the traffic hotline, 402-479-1414. That's another check of your time saver traffic.
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1: Okay, we have time for a few more listeners. We're going to try to guess what they do for work. What an interesting mix of people that we have listening to the show. A teacher.
2: I know.
1: We had a lady that played the organ at church, followed not far behind by a dominatrix.
2: I love it. We're kind of like unifying the people, I feel.
1: Well, and do you feel like the church lady probably identifies with me a little bit? Dominatrix maybe a little bit you? Like
2: what?
1: Where?
2: No, you're not even religious. What are you talking about? What are you even saying?
1: I have a pure heart.
2: My mom was a preacher, and I actually go to church on Sundays. What are you talking about? You're dominatrix all the way. You said, oh, you can't even tell how old she is because she's covered in leather. How do you even know that?
1: From the movies?
2: Oh, what kind of movies? That's the question. That's
1: Pulp
2: a real
1: Fiction.
2: Question here.
1: Pulp Fiction, down in the basement. Do you remember that movie?
2: I love Pulp Fiction, but I'll be honest with you, that was not my takeaway from that movie, was the dominatrix part. So what does that say about you?
1: Let's bring Bob on the show. I'm going to try to guess what Bob does for a living and give him in, get him in to win tickets to Jelly Roll and Post Malone. Hey, Bob.
21: Yes.
1: Three clues, what you do for work, make spicy, okay?
21: If you care. All right. So I want to make sure things are going the right way. There's no funny stuff going on. I want to make sure things aren't shaking, you know, the wrong parts aren't shaking.
2: Oh.
21: And I want to make sure, and if I'm doing things right, they keep coming back.
2: Oh.
1: Make sure the right things are shaking.
2: Make sure the right things are shaking.
1: Make sure they're satisfied so they'll come back. What was the first clue, Bob?
21: That things are going the right way and there's no funny stuff going on.
2: No funny business.
1: No funny business.
2: Shaking. What do you shake? Maracas?
1: Ah, bartender.
2: Ooh.
1: But what? No funny business. That's all fun.
2: I think he's a mechanic.
1: Oh, he got a mechanic. He got a mechanic voice.
2: He sounds like a mechanic, and I have a lot of things on my car that shake.
1: I like it. Bob, are you a mechanic?
21: Not exactly, no.
1: Oh, we're close.
21: It has something to do with maintenance, so yeah. So I'm in sales, and we do reliability maintenance. like on big rotating equipment to make sure that there's no vibration, there's no things going on like that.
2: No vibration. That's no funny opposite business. Opposite of hot.
21: Yeah. Yep. Yep. Yep.
1: All right, Bob. Well, thank you, man. Thanks for calling and being part of the show. Go ahead and text your name to this number, and we'll get you in to win tickets.
21: Perfect.
1: All right. We'll see you, man. And now let's welcome Carmine to the show. Carmine.
0: Hello.
1: Hey, buddy.
0: This
1: three clues.
0: Is Carmine.
1: Hey, good morning.
0: Good morning, my guy.
1: Okay, we need three clues, Carmine. What you do for work?
2: Sexy, please.
0: All right. I pin your locations.
2: Ping?
0: I plant myself there. And you never knew it happened until it's all over.
1: Now, I feel like I have to recuse myself.
0: Yes, you do. That's why I hung up the first time.
1: You did? You got scared?
0: Yeah, but then I was like, you know what? It's just me now, so.
2: You're a wizard. Wizard, final answer.
1: I like this strategy. You're going to make him say what he does. Carmine, we say you're a wizard. I know that's not true. What do you do?
0: You said I was a what?
2: A wizard. You ping locations and show up.
0: That's pretty punk rock.
2: That is punk rock.
0: Heck yeah. No.
2: Either
0: I'm
2: that or
0: retired.
2: You're a psycho. What?
0: I'm a retired undercover agent.
2: Dang, Carmine. What? Is this real?
0: Yeah, very real. Gary knows how real it is.
1: I know how real it is.
2: Wait a second.
1: I can tell you some stories about old Carmine.
2: Wait a second.
1: Yeah.
2: You have a hit on Gary? How does
0: Gary
2: know?
0: Gary knows. I sent him a bunch of links.
1: That's right.
2: Links to, like, jobs you've done?
0: Oh, yeah, absolutely.
2: What's the, like, I don't know if this is the word, statute of limitations? Like, when are you're allowed to talk about it?
0: I do whatever I want.
2: Oh, he's that
1: He's probably, what do they call that when they take a witness in hiding? What is that called?
2: Witness protection?
1: Yeah, witness protection.
0: No.
2: That would not be, you wouldn't be saying it on the radio.
1: Maybe.
0: No, I actually refused that multiple times.
2: You refused witness protection, so you could have people looking for you right now?
0: Oh, yeah, every day of my life. That's no lie. I'm actually the one who took down the East Side Lobos, which is the Mexican mafia for your state of Nebraska.
2: What?
0: Yeah.
2: Well,
0: I infiltrated.
2: Thank you for your service.
1: You infiltrated.
0: I appreciate it. I actually had to infiltrate your county jail in Saunders County one time.
2: Like you got arrested?
1: Yeah.
0: No, I had to become best friends with the individuals.
1: So you had to act like you're in the mafia?
2: Crazy.
0: Yeah, something like that. It can be Googled.
2: That's crazy.
1: Oh, we're going to check you out. All right, Carmine. Thank you for sharing that, buddy. There's more to his story, too.
2: We better not make him mad.
0: Yeah.
2: You know what I mean?
1: No. Yeah.
2: Whatever you want, Carmine. Whatever you want.
0: That's, hey, and on that note, Andrew, be careful, man. I don't have a fat ass, bro.
1: That's the guy from yesterday's show. All right, Carmine.
2: I love
1: we'll see you
2: it.
1: Later.
2: I love it. All right, Carmine.
1: Let's bring
2: Bye.
1: On our final caller, and this is Mike. Let's welcome Mike to the show. Mike, good morning.
3: Morning.
1: Hey, buddy, you're live on the air. We need three clues. What you do for work, make them spicy. We're going to try to guess what it is.
3: Okay, I really make people happy. I make it look real good.
1: Just like the way it comes.
3: And I'm deeply satisfied.
2: You're
1: Wait a minute. You're satisfied?
2: Satisfied,
1: but they're are they
3: I'm
1: satisfied?
3: Deeply satisfied.
1: He is deeply satisfied.
2: Deeply satisfied.
1: And he makes it look real good?
2: I think he's a guinea pig for, like, you know, when they do, like, drug trials. So he's, like, shooting himself up. With, like,
1: shooting himself up.
3: That's funny.
1: I'm guessing it's not right. Mike, what do you do for work?
3: No. I mow yards.
2: Oh!
1: You mow yards?
2: Why are you deeply satisfied? That sucks.
3: Well, I make it look good.
2: Ooh, you make it look good. You want to hear a crazy thing about me? I've never mowed a yard.
3: Well.
2: Not once, but you say it's deeply satisfying. Might be something I have to try out.
3: Yeah, I really make it look good. So I'm satisfied.
1: Are the customers satisfied?
21: You bet they are. They want me back every year.
1: What do you do? Let's see what kind of guy you are. If you come across a pile they didn't pick up after the dog, do you go around it or do you pick it up for them?
21: I pick it up for them.
1: Aww.
2: You pick up the dog poop? No, I would quit.
21: Well,
2: never mind.
21: Spread it all out.
1: Yeah, get on that wheel.
2: Why? Ew.
1: Getting on that wheel is the worst.
2: Mo talk was going to turn into poop talk. Gross. Get me out of here.
1: All right, Mike, text your name to us and we'll get you to win the tickets, okay?
21: All right, thank you.
1: All right.
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8: All directions continue to move fairly well. No reported accidents or major delays. We do have several construction projects. Keep in mind, South 48, South Street to Sumner, that is closed for water main replacement. Also on South 48, Normal to South Street is closed for water main work. In conjunction with that, South Street, 49th to Cotner, westbound lane closure for water main work. Use extra caution as we enjoy a bright sunrise. Visibility can be a challenge. If you see a trouble spot, call the traffic hotline, 402-479-1414. That's another check of your time saver traffic.
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4: 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Have you read the story? I ask you every week, and every week you say no. I'm assuming this one's also a no.
5: What story?
4: Workplace Rewards?
5: Yeah, nope. I leave those up to you. I like to be surprised, you know? You don't have to be so judgy.
4: This is a doctor.
5: A doctor?
4: Well.
5: A doctor of?
4: Dental. Are they doctors?
5: I just had this debate with someone, and yes, they are technically doctors.
4: I don't have an issue with it, I guess. Her name is Dr. Susie, and her staff. This is from Monica, is the one that has nominated them. And she works there. We love it there so much that we drive. No, wait a minute. She doesn't work there.
5: What?
4: I haven't read this.
5: Oh, real rich.
6: Like, you never read it? Every week you never read it?
4: Yeah. No, I think she gets her. I think she gets her work done there. We love Dr. Susie, yeah, and her staff. We love it there so much that we drive from Grand Island to our dentist in Lincoln.
5: Dang.
4: What's that, an hour and a half?
5: Yeah, about.
4: Wow. They recently built a new office, so I know they've been busy getting settled in there and still meeting the needs of the community. I wonder if they're from, and we'll find out, but I wonder if they were originally from
5: GI.
4: This dental office. Yeah, and then move to Lincoln.
5: Or it could be the opposite.
4: It could be.
5: They could have lived in Lincoln and then moved to GI. Who knows?
4: Carmen and George are my hygienists, and they're always smiling and so welcoming.
5: I want to know if they while they clean teeth, because I'm not here for that.
4: I hate it.
5: Don't talk to me. I don't want to talk.
4: I'm just trying to keep. Do you ever really think about your tongue and whether or not it's in the way?
5: No.
4: I do
5: not
4: I think about it. Think about it next time. Think about it.
5: No, I don't want to. I would you. I say push it aside. If it's in your way, push it aside. You got the tools. I relax. I almost fall asleep at the dentist. I don't even care. I'm like, good night, nap time.
4: She knows, Brooke is a dental hygienist. She knows every person in this office. Not only does she know their names, she said that she was recently deployed and is a member of the Army National. She knows their life.
5: That's crazy.
4: They're taking on extra with her absence and are so proud and thankful for her service. Dr. Susie is this loud, infectious laugh you can hear from anywhere in the building. And it's a big building. I'd be honored if you chose to recognize this amazing workplace by providing them smiles to those who help so many others with their smiles, including my daughter. And P.S., they have massage dental chairs?
5: That's crazy.
4: Why laugh? Because I hesitated.
5: Because I'm reading the email alongside you. So I'm seeing all the extras you're adding. And when you're pausing and the words you can't read, it's very entertaining.
4: Maria at the office, just send these to me from now on.
5: Why?
4: I don't need you following along as I'm reading these. All right, we're going to take a break, and we're going to call her and see what's up and congratulate them for being the Workplace Rewards Office of the Week. We'll do that when we come back here in just a few minutes.
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0: On the downhill side of our drive time traffic, no accidents or major delays. Everybody gets a gold star. We do have several construction projects. A couple to keep in mind, North 56 or Highway 77, Cornhusker to I-80, southbound lane closure for paving repairs. I-180, Cornhusker to downtown, north and southbound lane closures for bridge replacement. And Cornhusker, 35th to Havelock, lane restrictions and some head-to-head traffic for street improvements. That area can run slow. It is motorcycle and bicycle season. Look once and look again. If you come across a trouble spot, call the traffic hotline 402-479-1414. Keeping you moving with Time Saver Traffic, I'm Chris Lofgren.
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14: Today will be mostly sunny to partly cloudy and hot with a high temperature in the mid-90s. There is a 20% chance of isolated showers and thunderstorms this afternoon. Tonight, mostly cloudy with a 50% chance of showers and thunderstorms. Some storms could be severe, low in the upper 60s. From the 1011 Severe Weather Center, I'm meteorologist Brandon Rector.
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2: Okay.
3: What?
2: You're just making me laugh. You're doing your job, man, entertaining the people.
3: This lady, Monica, who we're going to call, she knows not only the dentist, but the dental hygienist.
2: Wait, am I calling her or the business?
3: Well, I don't know. What time is it? Well, let's call, I don't know. Don't you think it's going to be hard to get Dr. Susie on here?
2: Well, according to the email, we should be able to hear her laugh, so...
3: You want to call
2: the dentist?
3: Well, we can try calling the dental office. Go ahead and call them.
2: Don't you want to surprise them? That's way more exciting.
3: Yeah. So we can either talk to Dr. Susie.
2: Act like you have a cavity. Go.
4: Thank you for calling Canyon Echo Dental. This is Haley. How can I help you?
5: A really bad cavity.
4: Okay, are you a patient of record?
3: I'm sorry. Johanna wanted me to act like I
2: had it. He's a new patient.
3: This is Froggy 98. Your life on the air. I was supposed to act like I had a cavity in my mouth. I didn't know how to make that sound.
2: That was not good. You were very sweet, though.
3: You were really sweet.
2: You were really sweet.
3: Listen, we're trying to get a hold of, and I understand you guys are busy there. Is Dr. Susie available, or Carmen, or George, or I know Brooke is gone, but any of those people available?
4: I can run and check. May I place you on a brief hold?
3: Sure.
2: Yeah.
4: Thank you.
3: I felt like I was in pain.
2: That was horrible. You sound like you had something wrong with you.
3: Well, what does a cavity sound like? I'm in pain.
2: I mean, I wasn't expecting you to alter the way you talk. Just say that you have a cavity. That's all you had to do. Wow, that is aggressive hold music.
3: It's really loud. There's no way we get Dr. Susie, right?
2: We're going to get someone, I think, unless she's out there saying, you should have heard this weirdo dude.
3: If it's Dr. Susie, I want to hear her laugh. Can she replicate
2: that? Well,
3: you got
2: to make her laugh.
3: No, I want
2: her. You need to make her laugh.
3: No, I just want to hear the laugh, so it's going to be a forced fake laugh.
2: We'll give her one shot, and then I'll say, okay, Gary's going to
3: tell
2: you something funny.
3: No, don't do that.
2: Why?
3: I'm going to go to the voice of me having a cavity. What was her name? Haley? That's the one that answered the phone?
2: I don't know, but she's definitely telling all the girls about you right now.
3: Why would she? I should have told her I got shingles. Can you guys help?
2: Oh, that would have been good.
3: Well, there is a similarity, though, because it feels like it's numb, you know, with the Novocaine. We probably should have called Monica first.
2: Why?
3: Well, it's just we're on hold for a while.
2: Well, what are you going to say to Monica that you didn't already read in her email?
3: Well, I don't know. Monica's the one that took time to call the radio or the message the show.
2: You know? I really like this because the music's super inspiring. Keep talking.
3: No.
2: Keep saying good things about Monica. Go.
3: I love Monica. Can't even say her name.
4: Oh. Hi, this is Katie. Dr. Susie and Sarah are currently busy, but can I help you with anything?
3: Katie, I'm looking out. Why were you not written in this email? We got an email from one of your patients, Monica. Do you know who Monica is?
4: Yes.
3: How do you know Monica?
4: She is one of Dr. Susie's close friends. So she is she's a patient here.
3: I see.
4: Yes.
3: She messaged the show. We do this thing where we honor and recognize offices every week.
4: Okay.
3: And so she wrote this really, really nice note about you guys and about Dr. Susie and her laugh. How would you describe her laugh,
4: Dr. Susie's?
3: Yeah.
4: Well, you can hear it throughout the building when she starts laughing, so you all have something funny going on back there.
3: That's hilarious. That's almost word for word what Monica wrote.
4: Yeah.
3: But she just said all kinds of great things about Dr. Susie and Canyon Echo Dental and how she drives from Grand Island just to get her work done. And you guys are kind of shorthanded right now because I think somebody's on deployed with the Army National Guard, Brooke.
4: She is a dental assistant here, and she's been gone since about February.
2: Wow.
3: I gotcha. Well, you're representing the dental office. What do you want to say about you guys? Why are you guys so great?
4: Oh, gosh. Well, you know, kind of like Monica said, I think we are just a fun group of girls that work here. So when you come in, if you have any dental anxiety, we really help kind of the patients cope with that. And our schedule, we're very easygoing. If you have an emergency, we can get you in pretty soon. Just so you know, no patients are having pain or anything like that.
2: Oh,
3: that's really nice. Well, can you please pass the word to Dr. Susie and everybody there at Canyon Echo Dental. You guys are the Workplace Rewards Office of the Week, so congratulations.
4: Woo! Oh, well, perfect. Thank you, guys.
3: That means we're going to have a guy. I think he actually needs some dental work. He's going to be coming there. His name is Corey from the radio station, and
4: awesome.
3: He's going to be delivering some Da Vinci's. Also, we have a bouquet of flowers from STEM Gallery and then some popcorn from Super Saver. But, again, congratulations. You guys are the Workplace Rewards Office of the Week, and if you can hang on here just 1 second, we'll give you some more details, okay?
4: Okay, thank you guys so
3: much.
4: All
3: right, thank you. 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
11: Today will be mostly sunny to partly cloudy and hot with a high temperature in the mid-90s. There is a 20% chance of isolated showers and thunderstorms this afternoon. Tonight, mostly cloudy with a 50% chance of showers and thunderstorms.

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0: Jason Aldean tickets. We're giving you a chance to win Friday morning. 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Not only tickets to see Jason, but also we have a hotel stay at the Hilton Sparks down there. It's a brand new hotel. The Morton Amphitheater is brand new too. And then we have gas money there and back. If you want to win it and get out of town for a little bit, then go to froggy981.com and sign up. You can only do it one time a day. Okay? So once you do that today, make sure to do it again tomorrow. And then whatever you're doing on Friday, make sure you're listening to the show. Friday is not a holiday, is it?
1: I knew you were going to ask about that eventually. I don't believe so. Let's look.
0: We just had one. What are the odds of they're back to back?
1: Coming Friday.
0: You want to talk about a bad combination. You were out, so it's already kind of awkward because we got a bro show going on 2 weeks ago. And then here we are giving away a KC roll call, a trip to Kansas City. And it was a federal holiday. And so a lot of the listeners that we had randomly drawn were actually not working and taking the day off and snoozing. And missed out on an opportunity. So I'm hoping that doesn't happen again. Because ideally what we want is for the name that we call. We want you to call in 98. So within 98 seconds, you can win the trip.
1: This isn't looking good.
0: What is it?
1: Friday. It's National Kitten Day. And you might be out of commission because it's also National Pina Colada Day, and I know how you like your pina coladas.
0: Pina coladas, I love pina coladas.
1: I know. Friday's going to be your day to celebrate. How are you going to be doing this call-in game?
0: What is the one pina colada? I was somewhere here recently and I ordered one, and it had like strawberries or something in it.
1: A strawberry pina colada?
0: No, that's not what it was called. It was called something special, and I can't remember the special name. I was the only guy at the table to order one.
1: Was it like the name for strawberry in Spanish?
0: No, okay. No. It's elevated. All right. It's fancy.
1: I feel like Spanish for you is fancy.
0: Well, it is, actually. It is. Okay, so no holiday. All right. Good. So go and sign up. You could win the trip to Kansas City. We're not done with these, by the way. Wait a minute. Is it called a Miami Vice? Everybody's saying it's called Miami Vice. Is that the name of it?
1: Is it Freysa?
0: I'm going Miami Vice. It's what everybody's saying. Yeah, I think maybe that is what
1: you had
0: ordered.
1: A Miami Vice?
0: Yeah, I think. I don't remember
1: that's
0: calling
1: really
0: it
1: really elevated. That's crazy.
0: Maybe that's what it was. I don't know.
1: Where were you, man? Penthouse suite for sure.
0: If you want to win the trip to Kansas City, it's our KC roll call with Liberty First Credit Union to see Jason Aldean. 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
4: Have a great day today. Thanks for catching the show. We appreciate that. Tomorrow we'll be back with Why Am I Still Single with Sauter Heyman Jewelers. Our feature, Ashley, back for a second week in a row. She was a match for our feature last week, which went sideways quickly. So much so that the guy, I think he's in the 10 years that we have done Why Am I Still Single, the only feature, I believe, or match for a feature that we've had to block from the show. Do you recall another? I don't know that I can.
5: No. No, not a feature that we've had on. No way.
4: No, so.
5: And it takes a lot to get a block from us. Like a lot. Because I like being entertained. I like the crazy.
4: It got a little out of control, so.
5: But it was a little, it was a little too much.
4: So she'll be back, and we have a lot of great guys that are wanting to meet her. Nothing has been finalized yet, so still a last-second opportunity, guys, if you want to meet Ashley. She's I think she's 42, and she's a teacher. You can go and see several photos of her and read her bio on Facebook, Froggy981. And then let us know if you want to meet her, but you got to do it quickly because it's going to be booked. And then she'll be on the show tomorrow. And another reminder just quickly about our KC roll call. Make sure if you haven't signed up to win that, the trip to Kansas City to see Jason Aldean and the night stay at the Hilton Spark Hotel. That's with Liberty First Credit Union. And then we'll also have this week, we're giving that away on Friday at 7:20. We also have got more tickets to Jelly Roll and Post Malone in Kansas City at Kauffman Stadium. So be listening for your chance to win. Other than that, have a wonderful day. We'll see you back here tomorrow, and be safe. I think there's a possibility some storms may be popping up a little bit later this afternoon.
5: Wind, I hear.
4: Wind. Wind storm.
5: Wind is coming.
4: That's the worst of it.
5: Watch out.
4: And we'll see you tomorrow. A bunch of music is coming your way next. Hang on.
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20: 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Markets in the overnight, grain future prices flat to higher overnight. At 6 a.m. Central Time, September corn was unchanged. August soybeans was 3 cents higher, and September hard winter wheat was 6 cents higher. President Trump called the Iran ceasefire deal over at the NATO summit this morning, followed tanker attacks and trading at strikes that sent crude oil over $5 higher in the early morning hours and supported bean oil and the commodities overall. Chinese soybeans buying up to at least 10 cargoes this week, so a long way to go from any targets. Cash prices in Superior on the open arc. Cash corn 417 down 1¾. New crop corn 428 down 1¼. Cash milo 322 down 1¾. Cash beans 1136 up 7. New crop beans 1130 up 2¼. And new crop wheat 606 up 4¾. 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
14: Today will be mostly sunny to partly cloudy and hot with a high temperature in the mid-90s. There is a 20% chance of isolated showers and thunderstorms this afternoon. Tonight, mostly cloudy with a 50% chance of showers and thunderstorms. Some storms could be severe, low in the upper 60s. From the 1011 Severe Weather Center, I'm meteorologist Brandon Rector.
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1: Part of the concern that I have with this, sure, it's creative. Are other radio stations doing it? No. Why? Maybe it's a bad idea. Corey, he's the man that came up with this.
2: He seems like the demographic that would want butt sauce, though. You know
1: that
2: what I mean?
1: Is what we're concerned about. He'd be down for it. I know he would. He'd be down for it, especially after a 12-pack. That's what he told us. Some stories.
0: 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It's Gary and Johanna.
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0: The cams are off. 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
1: Why aren't we doing that?
2: Because we don't have thinkers.
1: You're a thinker.
2: 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I know. I'm a part-time thinker.
1: No,
2: I ain't got time to be a full-time thinker.
1: Yes, you do.
2: 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That was just a say job.
1: That's what they say, though. That's where your best ideas come from. You can't train your brain.
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1: That's not even it.
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Gary and Johanna just getting done. I'm Corey. Yes, good morning. Let's get into this, huh? Let's get into some of today's best country. This is Megan Maroney. It's Beautiful Things.

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16: Today will be mostly sunny to partly cloudy and hot with a high temperature in the mid-90s. There is a 20% chance of isolated showers and thunderstorms this afternoon. Tonight, mostly cloudy with a 50% chance of showers and thunderstorms. Some storms could be severe, low in the upper 60s. From the 1011 Severe Weather Center, I'm meteorologist Brandon Rector.
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It's Froggy 98. Gary and Johanna getting done, end of their show. But they're going to be back on tomorrow, and they got Why Am I Still Single with Sardar Heyman. Oh, the fun stuff that could happen with Why Am I Still Single with Sardar Heyman. Oh, boy. Will they find love? Will they find breakup? Will they find drama? We'll find out tomorrow morning. Here's Riley Green. This is

0: Those girls got another year of some volleyball.
1: Yeah, long live cowgirls.
0: But they're still not quite sure if they want to return. You know, you got Bergen Riley, Lainey Choboy. You also have Andy Jackson. Just earlier this week, they said they haven't decided yet as if they're going to start the new season or what's going to happen. So it should be interesting. 5-5 eligibility rule. 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

It's Froggy 98. Yeah, tonight got another Salt Dogs baseball game, Haymarket Park. We are Froggy 98. It looks like it's going to be another warm one out at the ballpark. We might have a few clouds coming in on us, but still, highs are going to be in the 90s. First pitch, Haymarket Park, tonight, 6:30. It's Froggy 98.

What is going on with these data centers, huh? Yeah, Seward County, latest to kind of get the tap the brakes on the old data center construction. Residents near the big tech buildings complain and talk about the utility drain, loud noise, traffic. And what exactly is going on at these data centers? Seward County, a lot of questions going on. Here's Cody Johnson.

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1: And now she's getting her own taste in music, which I think is cool, but a kid will get hold of a CD and they'll play it. You're about ready to kill yourself. I've heard those dang Hanson kids so much, I'm about to bop that CD in the garbage disposal. 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

The USA Roller Sports 2026 National Championships taking place at Speedway Village, opening up today, going on the next few weeks. A lot of people going to be filling up the hotels, you know, getting in on the big national championships of the roller sports, skating through today's

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Chris Danson, he is on the road, and he's going to be playing Warhorse Casino Omaha. 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
17: Today will be mostly sunny to partly cloudy and hot with a high temperature in the mid-90s. There is a 20% chance of isolated showers and thunderstorms this afternoon. Tonight, mostly cloudy with a 50% chance of showers and thunderstorms. Some storms could be severe, low in the upper 60s. From the 1011 Severe Weather Center, I'm meteorologist Brandon Rector.
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Pinnacle Bank Arena. That's like a near sellout. You got Ella Langley at PBA. The ladies making a name for themselves in country music. We are Froggy 98. We got more concert tickets to concerts around the area than we know what to do with. So what we do is we bundle them up with a hotel room and travel expenses, and we call it the Kansas City Roll Call, baby. 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Or this guy's in the spotlight, Jason Aldean.

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1: We got road construction. Looks like work is going to begin on the I-180 bridges over I-80. Basically, if there is a bridge around the interstates, looks like the boys with Nebraska Department of Transportation is going to be working on them. Road construction, now bridge construction. Here's Ella Langley.

Froggy 98. Going to be another warm one. Highs are going to be in the 90s. We do have a chance of some rain showers, thunderstorms happening tonight. Looks like tomorrow, going to be back with more sunshine. Highs are going to be in the upper 80s. Get to drinking, you know, got to keep yourself hydrated. Here's Zach John King.

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18: 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Let me set the scene for you. I got on camouflage pants. 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I have got a 1997 30-06 with a laser scope. 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She's going to take it shopping.
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20: 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I do that a lot, walk around the house. Somebody stole the remote control. My wife's like, that's right, Jeff. Somebody broke into our home, passed up the jewelry, and stole your remote control. Not only that, they got the case to the Doobie Brothers cassette. We're wiped out.
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down, throwing it down. Oh, come on now. We are Froggy 98. Thank you for checking us out. We do appreciate it. A lot going on. Summer activities getting crazy. And we got live at Telegraph Summer Concert Series, which is going to be going on tonight. Telegraph District. Check out some great music. And here's Beautiful Things, Megan Maroney.

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13: Mostly to partly sunny skies expected through your Wednesday afternoon in Lincoln with hot and humid conditions. We'll see temperatures reach the lower to middle 90s, but heat index values could approach the upper 90s to near 100 degrees this afternoon. We'll also see increasing chances late this afternoon into the evening for some scattered showers and thunderstorms. Some storms could be strong to severe. From the 1011 Severe Weather Center, I'm meteorologist Bill Rentschler.
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0: Well, Beatrice City Council saying it's going to be better if they make Highway 77 a lane reduction. Residents, quite not sure about that, but next time you're on Highway 77, it might be a little shorter. The road is getting narrow.

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Three Daughters Boutique. 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Okay, I get it. I get it. 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

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You got performances Thursday through Sunday, and then they're going to be back at it again next week. All happening at Pinewood. Pinewood Bowl. 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
12: But I do like food. 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The Waffle House, that's one of my favorite places right there. I like the Waffle House. Smothered and covered, by God. You're a communist if you don't eat it smothered and covered. But don't eat it too late, because you'll eat it smothered and covered, and it'll come out scattered and splattered. I guarantee it. It ain't funny. Good Lord, I could have bent over and pooped through a keyhole in there. It was ridiculous. I was madder than a one-legged waitress working at the IHOP. I tell you what. Here's your pancakes.
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13: 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I think your parents are riding along on the fashion train, and one day they go, that's it, I ain't going any further. True story. Last year, I'm in the grocery store with my dad. He is wearing a pair of platform-heeled dingo boots white flare leg Levi's that only missed the floor by 10 or 12 inches, and a skin tight over 40 and feeling foxy t-shirt. Like, Dad, people are staring at you. Well, son, there's something about a dingo, man.
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16: 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Why did the computer get Google Glasses? 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What is a Google employee's favorite snack? Computer chips. What was Google doing in the store? 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And finally, what search engine do babies use? 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
17: I'm Ryan Martin with a look at your midday market update. Grain markets at midday trying to work their way lower for the most part. The only place we're seeing strength, honestly, across the entire sector is bean oil, up 223 to 265 points right now. But that is following crude oil. Crude oil is up about $4 to $5 a barrel due to, that's right, things falling apart in the Middle East. U.S. and Iran back to trading pleasantries. And so right now we're seeing corn and wheat pull back, not because of that geopolitical mess, but probably just because of the big run-up earlier in the week. No confirmation yet of any trades with China, although rumors are up to about a million metric tons of purchases by the Chinese here as of late. That's holding a little bit of support under soybean markets, but let's not get too wild and crazy about that. Fat cattle down today, feeders down as well. Hogs, though, up anywhere from $2 to $2.85 at this point. I'm Ryan Martin.
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We are Froggy 98. We are your radio station for Gary and Johanna. Gary and Johanna, tomorrow morning, Why Am I Still Single with Sartor Hamann? Maybe find some love on the radio airwaves. Might even find some drama. We will find out tomorrow morning. Why Am I Still Single with Sartor Hamann right here on Froggy 98.

WRKFGE Milford Lincoln. Froggy is broadcasting from the John Henry's Plumbing, Heating, Air, and Electrical Studio, where the temperature is set at 72 and everyone needs to keep their hands off the thermostat. Froggy, 98.

what is happening. It's Froggy 98, Taylor Swift all over the news. Not only is she getting hits, but also the Toy Story 5 in the soundtrack and back on the radio. Taylor Swift, I knew it.

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11: Mostly to partly sunny skies expected through your Wednesday afternoon in Lincoln, with hot and humid conditions. We'll see temperatures reach the lower to middle 90s, but heat index values could approach the upper 90s to near 100 degrees this afternoon. We'll also see increasing chances late this afternoon into the evening for some scattered showers and thunderstorms. Some storms could be strong to severe. From the 1011 Severe Weather Center, I'm meteorologist Bill Rentschler.
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Next couple of days, roller sports. 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
0: 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Riley Green, he knows what the struggle's all about. 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
1: The Saline County Fair is the 13th through the 19th, Wednesday the 15th, you got the polka dance. 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

0: Those girls playing volleyball got another year. NCAA new 5-on-5 eligibility rule. You know, is the question easy? Will some of these Husker volleyball players come back for another year? Will Choboy, Jackson, Riley, they're all kind of on the fence. We'll see what comes up of it.
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14: Mostly to partly sunny skies expected through your Wednesday afternoon in Lincoln with hot and humid conditions. We'll see temperatures reach the lower to middle 90s, but heat index values could approach the upper 90s to near 100 degrees this afternoon. We'll also see increasing chances late this afternoon into the evening for some scattered showers and thunderstorms. Some storms could be strong to severe. From the 1011 Severe Weather Center, I'm meteorologist Bill Rentschler.
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What you thinking about? It's Froggy 98. I'm thinking we got road construction and now we got bridge construction. Work is starting on the I-180 bridges over I-80. Basically, if it involves the interstate and around the town, or basically if it involves pavement, I think the Nebraska Department of Transportation would like to put some cones on that bad boy. It's Froggy 98. Drive safe. Here's Megan Maroney.

getting wild, getting crazy, because we can. It's going to be a whole lot of fun tonight at the Telegraph District. You got the concert music series. Yeah, buddy. Live at the Telegraph, summer concert series going on tonight. Get in on some live music. Good fun stuff tonight. Here's Kane Brown.

Augie heard this next song at Lincoln Vintage Vinyl, and it's today's best country.

Everybody, it's Froggy 98. Loving the sounds, the new music that is coming out. Really sounding like country music. Can I get a drum roll? Oh, buddy. See what I'm saying? Today's best country. Sounding like country. And today's best country is Ella Langley. Making all of the kids hit the dance floor. It's Choosing Texas.

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7: 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The Waffle House, that's one of my favorite places right there. 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Smothered and covered, by God. You're a communist if you don't eat it smothered and covered. But don't eat it too late, because you'll eat it smothered and covered, and it'll come out scattered and splattered. I guarantee it. It ain't funny. Good Lord, I could have been over and pooped through a keyhole in there. It was ridiculous. I was madder than a one-legged waitress working at the IHOP. I tell you what, here's your pancakes.
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8: And now she's getting her own taste in music, which I think is cool, but a kid will get hold of a CD and they'll play it. You're about ready to kill yourself. I've heard those dang Hanson kids so much, I'm about to bop that CD in the garbage disposal. And her little boyfriends are showing them now these little pants. What's with this look? The baggy pants. You can hide a cooler from Sears in these things. Their underwear's jacked up to their neck. They got these $100 haircuts that look like barber school rejects to me. It's like she's seen a shaved on the side, long on the top, and then they grow that little three-hair goatee. Oh! You know they look like Shaggy from Scooby-Doo. That's who they look like.
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1: I was in Miami when Hurricane George hit the Keys. And I thought this was funny. Everybody was evacuated from the Keys except for one guy who was going to stay there and tie himself to a tree on the beach to prove a point. And the point was, he said, that at 53 years of age, he was in good enough physical condition to withstand the wind and the rain from a Force 3 hurricane. Let me explain something to you. It isn't that the wind is blowing. It's what the wind is blowing. If you get hit with a Volvo, doesn't really matter how many sit-ups you did that morning.
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time for me to say goodbye. Brooke Summers. She's got today's best country for you. Brooke Summers will be in here next. Get you through that afternoon. Whole lot of fun stuff. Come on now. It's Froggy 98. Today's best country, Cody Johnson. This is The Fall.

Ty Myers. It's called Ends of the Earth on Froggy 98. And you get to see Ty when he wraps up the season at Pinewood Bowl in September. And we've got a chance for you to go to the show. We got tickets.

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10: So I'm watching these guys bungee jump, and I'm thinking they're idiots. But then I realize, you know what, I've done idiotic stuff like that. In college, we parachuted. You know, we were drunk. Somebody said, let's jump out of a plane. We're like, all right. Who's going to carry the cooler? In college, your whole life falls on that cooler, doesn't it? You betcha it does. It was my desk. All my term papers had the word igloo stenciled into it. Professor would be like, Mr. Lou?
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10: 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That's the frog. Because think about it. If we eat something and it's bad, what do? We just spit it out. We're like, ooh. The frog's got that sticky tongue. So if they zap like a really nasty fly, you know, it's like, ow, man. 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
15: Mostly to partly sunny skies expected through your Wednesday afternoon in Lincoln, with hot and humid conditions. We'll see temperatures reach the lower to middle 90s, but heat index values could approach the upper 90s to near 100 degrees this afternoon. We'll also see increasing chances late this afternoon into the evening for some scattered showers and thunderstorms. Some storms could be strong to severe. From the 1011 Severe Weather Center, I'm meteorologist Bill Rentschler.
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Blake Shelton and Gwen Stefani, Nobody But You on Froggy 98. So you know Blake and Luke Bryan have this long-standing rivalry, but like friendly rivalry. They're like really buds. Well, Luke Bryan is the latest to pull a prank. So Blake recently turned 50. Luke is getting ready to turn 50 on the 17th. And so what he did was he sent Blake a save-the-date card for his 50th birthday party. But here's the thing, there was no date attached. Intentionally, he's messing with them.

0: yeah. My last thing on Saturday night.
1: It is Froggy 98 with Cole Swindell. It's called Single Saturday Night. We've got an amazing opportunity for you to head up to KC to Martin Amphitheater to see Jason Aldean. It's our KC roll call. You'll see Jason, you'll see Chase Matthew and Mackenzie Carpenter all on Jason's Songs About Us tour on the 25th. And all you have to do is head on over to our website. 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

And he was on X. He shared a photo, or excuse me, a video of a soccer player named Weston McKinney singing the song, writing, "Let's freaking go," in the caption. Well, the fan responded by telling Darius not to act like he came up with the song, to which Darius was like, "I never once said I wrote it." He said, you know, basically, he sang it. He also added, "Not the first to cover a hit and won't be the last." You get him, Darius.

Jordan Davis. It's Turn This Truck Around on Froggy 98. 2 days from now, Jordan is going to be at Stir Cove as part of their concert series. 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
5: I was in Miami when Hurricane George hit the Keys. And I thought this was funny. Everybody was evacuated the Keys from the Keys except for one guy who was going to stay there and tie himself to a tree on the beach to prove a point. And the point was, he said, that at 53 years of age, he was in good enough physical condition to withstand the wind and the rain from a Force 3 hurricane. Let me explain something to you. It isn't that the wind is blowing. It's what the wind is blowing. If you get hit with a Volvo, doesn't really matter how many sit-ups you did that morning.
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5: I was in Miami when Hurricane George hit the Keys. And I thought this was funny. Everybody was evacuated the Keys from the Keys except for one guy who was going to stay there and tie himself to a tree on the beach to prove a point. And the point was, he said, that at 53 years of age, he was in good enough physical condition to withstand the wind and the rain from a Force 3 hurricane. Let me explain something to you. It isn't that the wind is blowing, it's what the wind is blowing. If you get hit with a Volvo, doesn't really matter how many sit-ups you did that morning.
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6: So we hired a contractor, and being a contractor, that's a great job to have because you can just ruin someone's life and leave. 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It looked like that's what I was having done. I called a company and I was like, I don't like on my fence and I like to pee in the driveway. Do y'all do that? And they said, that's the main thing that we do.
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17: Mostly to partly sunny skies expected through your Wednesday afternoon in Lincoln with hot and humid conditions. We'll see temperatures reach the lower to middle 90s, but heat index values could approach the upper 90s to near 100 degrees this afternoon. We'll also see increasing chances late this afternoon into the evening for some scattered showers and thunderstorms. Some storms could be strong to severe. From the 1011 Severe Weather Center, I'm meteorologist Bill Rentschler.
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0: Brooke Summers.

Shane Brown along with Marshmello. It's Miles on It on Froggy 98. Marshmello, no stranger to a summer banger with a country artist. He just released a new one with Kelsea Ballerini called Another Drink. Song's a banger, video's out. It's pretty cool as well.

So he might be dating, but maybe Bunny EXO is as well. It's Jelly Roll with Heart of Stone on Froggy 98. Looks like Jelly Roll, his ex, Bunny, has been caught smooching a Netflix star, Dylan Wolf from Calabasas Confidential. I haven't watched it. Is it good?

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1: The Saline County Fair is the 13th through the 19th. 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Tyler Farr on Friday, the 17th, and Saturday, the 18th, you got a rodeo and dance. 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
5: Good afternoon. A fairly smooth start to our commute. No reported accidents or major delays. A few volume slowdowns, primarily our alternate routes. For some of the construction, keep in mind South 84th Street, Van Dorn to South Street, northbound lane closure with some head-to-head traffic in the southbound lanes and no left turns in that area. I-180, Cornhusker to downtown, northbound and southbound lane closures for bridge replacement. They are working on some of the exit ramps as we speak. If you see a trouble spot, call the traffic hotline, 402-479-1414. That's a quick check of your time saver traffic.
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1: Early on in our relationship, if we'd be in the same room for a half hour and my wife wouldn't say a word to me, I would make the mistake of looking at her and going, "What's wrong?" 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
1: I took my wife deer hunting. 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

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So last night on Love Island, I was a little disappointed. Last night's episode, kind of blah. The girls got to go to a water park, which looked insanely fun. But also we had to vote for the top four. And if you didn't vote in order, you didn't follow the rules, and you might have jeopardized Brinity.

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1: It's your country daily dirt. We first found out about Alan Jackson's degenerative nerve condition back in 2021. It's called Charcot-Marie Tooth Disease, or CMT. Well, the CMT Research Foundation announced that Alan just raised and donated over $2.25 million from his final show. Mel Gibson's biblical drama, The Passion of the Christ, is returning to theaters ahead of the 2027 sequel, The Resurrection of Christ, Part 1. The film will come back to the big screen from September 10th through the 17th. The follow-up has been split into two movies, with Part 1 set to debut May 6th of 2027 and Part 2 scheduled for May 25th of 2028. Each installment will open in theaters on Ascension Day. Sony Pictures announced a theatrical release date for the highly anticipated Tom Hanks comedy called The Comebacker. Tom stars as a pitching coach whose life has changed dramatically after he gets hit in the head with a ball while standing at the mound. The Comebacker hits theaters on July 30th of 2027. It's your Country Daily Dirt. I'm Brooke Summers.
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3: As we get into the heart of our drive time, no accidents or major delays. We do have several construction projects we'll want to keep in mind. South 48th, Normal to South Street, closed for a water main install, along with South 48th, Sumner to South Street. That is closed as well. And South Street, 49th to Cotner, westbound lane closure for water main work. If you come across anything that gets in your way, call the traffic hotline, 402-479-1414. Keeping you moving with Time Saver Traffic, I'm Chris Lofgren.
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Jensen, me and Amir on Froggy 98. We're just 1 week away from Dude Perfect hitting Pinnacle Bank Arena. 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It's

Morgan Wallen and Ernest as Cowgirls and Froggy 98. His very frequent collaborator, well, I guess I should say a little bit frequent. She's a little bit more frequent with Riley. Anyway, Ellen Langley in Pinnacle Bank Arena on October 30th. Tickets are

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5: On the downhill side of our drive time traffic, no accidents or major delays. Most traffic moving well. We do have several construction projects. Keep in mind North 56 or Highway 77, Cornhusker to I-80, southbound lane closure, poor paving repairs. I-180, Cornhusker to downtown, north and southbound lane closures for bridge replacement. They are working on some of the exit ramp as well. And Cornhusker, 35th to Havelock, some head-to-head traffic and lane shifts for street improvements. If you come across anything that slows you down, call the traffic hotline, 402-479-1414. That's another check of your time saver traffic.
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Jackson Dean on Froggy 98. We got tickets for you to go out on the road, travel, and have a little bit of fun with the family. I don't know why I said it like that. We got tickets for you to Adventureland. A 4-pack of tickets for you and the fam. Maybe you and the girls. Maybe you and the fellas. However you want to do it, the tickets are yours once you win them.

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5: Wrapping up our traffic reports, no accidents or major delays. Everybody gets a gold star. We do have several construction projects. A couple to keep in mind, South 40th, Randolph to O Street, local access only for a water main replacement project. Arbor Road, 56th to 70th, local access only for paving work. And Van Dorn, 20th to 17th, westbound lane closure for water main install. Our wind has picked up. Give those high-profile vehicles a little extra room. And do keep in mind, it is motorcycle and bicycle season. Look once and look again. Keeping you moving with Time Saver Traffic, I'm Chris Lofgren.
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7: And talking about losing stuff, actually, I think it's very big of me as a man to admit that I do lose things. Because you know what men normally say. Somebody stole it. I do that a lot, walk around the house. Somebody stole the remote control. My wife's like, that's right, Jeff. Somebody broke into our home, passed up the jewelry, and stole your remote control. Not only that, they got the case to the Doobie Brothers cassette. We're wiped out.
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0: The woman who invented the scrunchie has died. Reports are she couldn't put up with her life and got twisted in a hairy situation. When people heard about her passing, they got all knotted up. Pallbearers include Madonna, Sarah Jessica Parker, Debbie Gibson, Janet Jackson, and Paula Abdul. Instead of being buried, she was tied up, tangled, and got misplaced in the couch cushion. And rather than handing out tissues for mourners, they were given scrunchies that matched their clothes, and they wore them on their wrists so they could wipe away tears. Reporting from the Scrunchie Inventor Funeral, I'm Harry Frisback.
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2: But I do like food. I'll tell you what, I enjoy it. The Waffle House, that's one of my favorite places right there. I like the Waffle House. Smothered and covered, by God. You're a communist if you don't eat it smothered and covered. But don't eat it too late, because you'll eat it smothered and covered, and it'll come out scattered and splattered. I guarantee it. It ain't funny. Good Lord, I could have been over and pooped through a keyhole in there. It was ridiculous. I was madder than a one-legged waitress working at the IHOP. I tell you what. Here's your pancakes.
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4: A severe thunderstorm watch is in place for Lincoln and portions of eastern Nebraska through midnight tonight. Scattered thunderstorms are expected to impact the area, potentially with 70-mile-an-hour wind gusts, ping pong ball size hail, and areas of heavy rain as we head through your Wednesday evening. Temperature-wise, look for warm and muggy conditions with temperatures falling back to the mid-upper 70s by late tonight. From the 1011 Severe Weather Center, I'm meteorologist Bill Renschler.
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Wetzel, and Froggy 98. Well, it might not be the high road, but we got the road for you to get to Kansas City. I tried. Okay. It's the KC Roll Call. We want to send you to Kansas City to see Jason Aldean, Mackenzie Carpenter, and Chase Matthew on the 25th, and his Songs About Us tour. But not just that. We're going to hook you up with an overnight stay at the Spark by Hilton, plus some traveling cash. You know, you need some dollars for your pocket, and we want to help you out. 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

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It's called A Bar Song Tipsy. All right, so we've been hearing about Dolly's musical, Dolly, A True Musical. It's opening up on Broadway in December with an opening night celebration on January 19th, which is Dolly's birthday. Do you know how many it's going to be for Dolly? Her 81st birthday. The show is going to feature some of her most beloved hits, so probably Jolene, I Love You, 9-5. Plus some new ones she wrote just for the musical. And we know how Dolly rolls. She probably wrote them all in like 10 minutes.

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15: I like doing this. I never always used to be a comedian. I used to do stripograms for blind people many years ago. Them people that weren't blind wish they was. I'll tell you that. But my brother's an idiot. He sold his truck for gas money. He's a moron. He got eliminated in the spelling bee first round one time. Apparently, there ain't no number 8 in the word pollinate.
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16: 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Computer chips. 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Just browsing. And finally, what search engine do babies use? Google Gaga. Happy 25th anniversary.
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6: A severe thunderstorm watch is in place for Lincoln and portions of eastern Nebraska through midnight tonight. Scattered thunderstorms are expected to impact the area, potentially with 70-mile-an-hour wind gusts, ping-pong ball-sized hail, and areas of heavy rain as we head through your Wednesday evening. Temperature-wise, look for warm and muggy conditions with temperatures falling back to the mid to upper 70s by late tonight. From the 1011 Severe Weather Center, I'm meteorologist Bill Rentschler.
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It is Florida Georgia Line with BB Rexha. It's called Meant to Be on Froggy 98. So up until yesterday morning, there was a countdown clock on Garth Brooks' website, and it ended at 7 a.m. yesterday morning. The big announcement, it's the Blame It All on My Roots Arena Tour. Yep. Yep, yep. And he said he's bringing back the drum pod that started it all 30 years ago. He said he's going back to the arenas, and it's all about putting on a stadium show in a box. In a box. He said the tour kicks off in Indianapolis on August 21st. But right now, that's the only show.

As Jelly Roll with Need a Favor on Froggy 98, maybe they've both moved on. So when Bunny XO first started talking about her divorce from Jelly Roll, she was like, hey, go ahead, shoot your shot. You know, he's already dating. Well, maybe she is now, too, because she was caught giving a little smoochy smooch to Dylan Wolf from Netflix's Calabasas Confidential. I didn't even know that was a show. How many seasons did it have?

Back top with I Never Lie on Froggy 98. You want to see Jason Aldean, Mackenzie Carpenter, and Chase Matthew when they hit Morton Amphitheater on the 25th of this month with Jason's Songs About Us tour? Well, we got tickets for you. Not only tickets, we've got an overnight stay at the Spark by Hilton and some gas money, maybe some food money, whatever. Travel cash, whatever you do with it is up to you. But you got to win it. And to do that, you get registered at froggy981.com. Then make sure you're listening on Friday. This Friday morning, don't be like, but I thought it was not. This Friday morning, 7 a.m., listen for your name. 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

Max McNown, it's Better Me for you on Froggy 98. Well, there's no Love Island tonight, so what am I going to do? Binge some more Criminal Minds. Yep, it's happening. Have you seen the memes where they compare Spencer to Bryce? I've seen

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